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1: Whenever you read All You Can Eat, all those things, you always feel like, is there a limit? And you want to push it. I know I do anyway.
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1: Tell me what I look like to your eyes. 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

Yeah, so undeserving, and yet we worship, giving all the praise. Just humble servants, through sweat and tears, till no more fears. Singing the glory of the gospel out to every ear. You cover me with grace, and a love so unconditional. It's got me on my face every day, God. 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

0: Natalie Lane and All Joy, you're on The Fresh Start with Aaron and Chloe this morning.
1: We're on the hunt for a name. Aaron and his wife purchased a van over the weekend with the fourth baby coming later this year. They needed to upgrade and now the van needs a name, and that's where you guys come.

0: It's Young and Free. Freedom is coming. Thank you so much for joining us on the Fresh Start this morning.
1: Oh, man, it's 10 o'clock. Where'd the morning go?
0: Where's your dinger?
1: There we go.
0: Yeah, love it. It's been a great start to the week so far. Thank you to everyone who's been helping with great contributions for my new van name.
1: Yes, yes. Still on the hunt for a van name. He's purchased a van over the weekend to transport his growing family, headed to four kids later this year, so he need a bigger vehicle. But looking for a van name.
0: Yeah, so there's a couple of really front runners for me. I really liked Vandalorian.
1: Yeah.
0: Vincent, as in Vincent Van Gogh. It's on the go. That one, my wife did say she was listening in. She said she likes that one.
1: Good.
0: Yeah, but we'll keep them coming.
1: We might even keep talking about this a little tomorrow because this seems to have piqued some interest here.
0: Yeah.
1: So lots on the show tomorrow. I do love this that came in. We just talked about the census, which is happening on August 11. And I just think this is really cool. I had a text in from beautiful listener. She said, just realised this is the first census that I'll be saying that I'm a Christian. That's cool, she says.
0: That's amazing. That's really cool.
1: That's really cool.
0: Yeah, so Angela, we've shared her testimony on air. Incredible. Love her as a fresh starter, and she's awesome. But getting to actually go, it's such a small thing in a way, but it's like just, I'm proudly ticking a box.